contracted by 2.4%. This indicates that solutions need to be designed according to the potential and constraints of each individual area. Therefore, the Ministry of Industry will promote industries that already have established raw material basis and community support, particularly rubber, seafood, palm oil, biotechnology, and halal industries. The goal is to move from selling raw materials toward high-value downstream products, such as rubber products, processed foods, and bioproducts, while connecting with markets in Malaysia, ASEAN, and other Muslim markets. At the same time, the government will accelerate efforts to remove problems that add to the costs of investment and doing business, including permit procedures, regulations, access to technology, and labor shortages. The Minister of Digital Economy and Society reviewed the crisis communications infrastructure in Songkhla Province, seeking to make sure that timely warnings and essential information reach members of the public as situations develop. Minister of Digital Economy and Society Chai Chinok Chitchop reviewed initiatives to enhance Songkhla's telecommunications and public warning systems for disaster response. During an inspection of an NT2 service center in Hat Yai district, the minister assessed preparations to maintain communications during disasters. The minister reviewed the readiness of mobile phone base stations and the cell broadcast emergency alert system. These systems aim to ensure residents receive timely warnings and essential information as situations develop. The visit aims to strengthen communication resilience, improve emergency preparedness, and support swift public safety responses during disasters. Deputy Prime Minister and Minister of Transport Pipat Ratchakit Prakan was in Thepa District of Songkhla Province to review the progress of an erosion protection project along Highway No. 43. The project covers the Highway 43 stretch between kilometers 51 and 54 in Thepa District, with a 240-day construction schedule and a budget of approximately 70 million baht. The project aims to secure the route before the monsoon season hits. The main construction method involves the installation of a rock layer along a stretch of 1,500 meters to address severe coastal erosion, which has enhanced inland by an average of 5 meters per year in recent years. Highway 43 is a key transport and logistics route connecting the three southernmost provinces of Thailand. Persistent heavy rainfall and seasonal monsoons have caused significant subgrade instability and road shoulder damage, threatening regional supply chains and commuter safety. This joint initiative between the Department of Highways and the Department of Public Works and Town and Country Planning aims to permanently stabilize the structural integrity of the corridor and ensure uninterrupted regional connectivity. The Public Relations Department carried out its annual rope offering merit-making event in Chai Nat Province, with PRD staff and partners donating more than 200,000 baht toward the temple's maintenance and public benefit activities. Public Relations Department, or PRD, Director General Sutrithai Leut Kasem has presided over an annual rope offering ceremony at Wat Pak Klong Makham Thao in Chai Nat Province. The Director General was joined by Deputy Director General Supapong Chawalan, Department Advisors and PRD personnel. The religious event was organized to preserve Thai Buddhist traditions. The ceremony also served to promote collective merit-making and foster a strong organizational unity and positive relationships among PRD personnel. PRD executives and staff, together with other contributors, donated 213,399 baht to the temple. The funds will support maintenance of the temple's religious infrastructure and ongoing public benefit activities for the local community.
And that is it for our evening edition of NBT World Brief. And for more stories, you can simply scan the QR code on your screen to access our full coverage across all media platforms. Have a great evening. สวัสดีครับ